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3: From the National Newsroom of the Canadian Press, I'm John Kennedy. A shooting at Toronto's popular Salsa on St. Clair Festival killed two men and injured several others, sending thousands running for safety. Toronto Police Deputy Chief Frank Barreto says there was an exchange of gunfire shortly after 8 p.m. that left two men dead and injured four others. He says the investigation is ongoing.
4: I can say it's complex because of the sheer number of people involved, just the chaotic amount of information. There'd be lots of video to pour through, lots of witness statements and evidence to pour through. So you can imagine, 13,000 people are obviously not all in the area where the shooting took place.

0: but just a lot of people to interview, to speak to, and to try to piece it all together. And there may be more than there's obviously several suspects, so we're going to put it all together.
1: Prime Minister Mark Carney said he was horrified to learn of the shooting and thanked police and other first responders for their courage and fast action in preventing further tragedy. The Gordie Howe International Bridge will open July 27th after a new revised cross-border agreement was struck by Canada and the United States. Ottawa says the agreement includes new toll governance measures and long-term regional development. Donald Trump is praising the updated deal, saying it delivers a stronger outcome for the United States. A source says toll profits will be shared after operating costs, with major toll changes requiring joint consultation. The Windsor-Detroit Bridge is expected to boost trade and strengthen one of North America's busiest border crossings. Traffic is flowing again through British Columbia's Fraser Canyon after Highway 1 reopened amid ongoing wildfire operations. Drivers are being urged to slow down and watch for emergency crews as restrictions remain in place on the roadway. Improved weather has helped firefighters make steady progress against the Brunswick Creek and Ainslie Creek blazes. Air tankers, helicopters, and ground crews are continuing to protect homes, rail lines, and other critical infrastructure in the region. Alberta Premier Danielle Smith is reassuring Albertans about tech giant Meta and its plans to build a massive data center north of Edmonton. Canadian Press reporter Diana Musina has the details.
2: Smith told concerned callers on the radio show that the $13 billion-plus data center will not increase their utility bills nor strain the water supply. She says Alberta's grid operator will use surplus energy to power the center until the Greenlight Electricity Center builds a new natural gas-fired plant to start powering it in 2030.
1: Smith says the center will use the same amount of water used by a golf course and will feature a closed-loop watering cooling system. The U.S. Justice Department has ordered several New York Times journalists to testify before a federal grand jury over reporting on the new Air Force One craft. The subpoenas are tied to a leak investigation involving security concerns around the recently upgraded presidential plane. Federal officials insist the investigations are focused on the unauthorized disclosures of classified information and not the reporters themselves. This is the Canadian Press. In sports, FIFA World Cup semifinal action now has England as one of the contenders. England lifted past Norway 2-1 in today's quarterfinal for the first time since 2018. Jude Bellingham's shot in the 93rd minute was his second goal of the match and helped lift the team to victory. The Real Madrid star is now tied with England teammate Harry Kane with 6 goals in the tournament. The Calgary Wild remain winless after surrendering 2 late goals in the 4-2 Northern Super League loss tonight. With 4 minutes left in regulation time, Josie Longhurst scored to give the visiting Vancouver Rise a 3-2 lead. Davis Alexander passed for 301 yards and 1 touchdown. Receiver Tyson Philpott had 9 catches for 132 yards and 1 touchdown. And the East Division leading Montreal Alouettes improved to 3-0 at home and 4-1 overall with an exciting 37-30 CFL win over the visiting Calgary Stampeders. From the Canadian Press, I'm John Kennedy.
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12: And now the forecast from the AM800 Weather Center. Down to 15 or 59 under a clear sky overnight. Looking ahead to your Sunday, lots of sunshine expected with a high of 28 or 82 for the day. For Sunday evening, clear sky down to 17 or 63. Monday, sunshine up to 32 or 90. Tuesday, more sunshine, 34 or 93. And Wednesday, a mix of sun and cloud with a 30% chance of showers, high 32 or 90.
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5: From the National Newsroom of the Canadian Press, I'm Naira Ahmed. An evening of music and dancing at Toronto's Salsa on St. Clair Festival ended in chaos on Saturday night following an exchange of gunfire that left two men dead, injured several others, and set thousands of attendees running for safety. The shooting at one of the city's most popular summer events drew widespread condemnation, with Mayor Olivia Chow calling it a reckless act of violence. Toronto Deputy Police Chief Frank Barreto said an estimated 13,000 people were attending the festival, celebrating Latin music, food, and cultural, before shots rang out shortly after 8 p.m.
6: I can say it's complex because of the sheer number of people involved, just the chaotic amount of information. There would be lots of video to pour through, lots of witness statements and evidence to pour through. So you can imagine.

0: 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Now, here's your guest host, Connie.
1: And that's from 1982. Of them, right? It's Telegraph Road. AM. I didn't bus ride Industrial America. Good stuff, of course, right up here on Coast to Coast AM. And a reminder, those of you that are like, you're single and you want to meet special out there and you want to meet somebody that talks about things you talk about without a cold. And we're the different things that we talk about here on Coast to Coast. You already know about that. So if you're single, you've probably checked it out. You know, you can talk to somebody else that's into ghost or into remote viewing. Maybe it's UFOs. Maybe it's Bigfoot. Maybe whatever it is you talk to that's like, you know, what you're into. But now we've taken a little door and cast call into, hey, that's wonderful. I pulled a little closer to me because my glasses are dirty and I don't know what it is. I can't read anything, or maybe I'm just getting older. But okay, so one, it's about to start. 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
1: Honey Willis here. It is a Willis weekend. Great music. Great. What we're talking about now is Jerry Avalon. Find his way. To keep wanting to say whole oak tree. I'm sorry, the tree, which is the, and then a. In fact, I'm thinking of a every time that I read this. I think that was a little bit that my dad would give us as a kid. Remember the rose?
8: It's pretty funny. I like that though.
1: Yeah, so I'll we get the Rolo. So it's not a tree, it's a whole
8: oak. Either way, a roller would be pretty cool. We have to admit.
1: I know. And also, just real quick, tell us how people are going to see there and what that's about. Also, tell everybody quickly as well the No Knox box, because that's really cool too.
8: Sure. Ended recently. Also, same people, same. But we'll have the store again. I'm actually working on a knowledge different subjects. You know, do some of the intuitive things, you know, all that stuff, and doing other things like that. So that,
1: yeah. I'm glad, Jerry. That's great. The No Knox box?
8: Yeah, the No Knox box is an event that myself and my kid, we had some concepts of the application, what people know as night to a degree. It's a skill that makes combustion engines run more efficient. So you'll get better gas mileage, reduce the pollution just by introducing this material to the electromagnetic field of the vehicle. It's cool stuff. Right now, we're restructuring our strategy a little bit there, but we'll definitely keep everything on that. And it has been patented, and we've had it lab tested to work. So this isn't just some kind of, you know, crazy, you know, conceptualized recognized by I'm sure a lot of this, because it lets you know concepts that you hear. There's some. You just have to find some real things do happen.
1: That's right. So back to the looking glass interface, what did it look like, and what were some of the reproductions? What did that look like?
8: Yeah, so for the more advanced, seemingly alien one, that one was very much like, I didn't necessarily see that one as close to it because it was, like I said, like sucked your consciousness into it. So I have very little physical body, but in terms of when I was there, these missions, kind of a very advanced. So, get an example, which was fairly common. Say some invading species of ET that was coming. It was some kind of contingency of ships, and then a lot of times there would be looking for any outlying or close bases, and then it would be about synchronizing that. So I would see a representation of the stars that were associated with that, and if they were close enough, I would see it in one view. But if not, it would be like these spheres. Right. Of how things were, it's almost like a holographic sphere where in center focus, and you can kind of see something in there. And if you wanted to, and like in those instances, it wasn't like out of body. It was like mentally almost as if you had, almost as if with arms or multiple appendages, being able to almost grab to kind of look at specific things, or in certain instances, take control of different assets. So that could be people, it could be robots. In those instances, almost like it's their view. Does that make sense?
1: Oh, okay. Yeah, their perspective. Is the looking glass the same thing as, and I used to hear this, I never hear anything else about it anymore. It was like a yellow box.
8: Yes, that works. That's
1: pretty much the same thing.
8: This is what I can tell. They didn't, like I said, I'm not a scientist on this. You can kind of tell that it was very similar, but relatively archaic technology that had this hue over, it'd be yellow or greenish.
1: Oh.
8: And now that you can do almost the same thing as that, the main apparatus it was like, I kind of seen hands, like it was like, almost like you couldn't move from the chair. And you weren't really seeing you, but seeing your version of yourself can kind of, or just part of it. And yeah, it's pretty wild. Cause like I said, there was an aspect of interest because I knew it was like this far technology at video game. And there were, I think, priority was like, whoa.
1: Yeah. Cool. Yeah. Trained you guys.
8: Absolutely. That's absolutely part of it, yes. And yeah, it seemed that in different, not, but that in apparatus, which I call it, seemed to be from I.
1: And going to time dilation, I love that phrase. We were talking about that last night too with our guest, and that's really just playing the timeline, right?
8: It can be, but it's also when you're operating outside of this quote unquote dimension, right? And this happens even in the aspect of this might have been familiar to some of the listeners who project. And so the different of these would involve, say, places far off. Okay. And so you're inhabiting that body or whatever it is, and then you're there for the duration of whatever had to happen there, which could be hours, times a year. But that into that interface that I was talking about with the spheres, it commences with the next. So the time dilation can also be this whole concept of this whole perception happened in one location, while in another that dilation perceived at a completely different interval. So,
1: I'm messing with you. I had to. Okay.
8: It's all good. I know it's weird stuff, and there's only so many things that, let alone visualizations of this. And someday I hope to kind of leave some vague recollection outline of some of this. And so I am outlining books in the background. FYI, and so hopefully
1: that'll be good.
8: Some of these.
1: Good. Especially with AI so, helping you build, you show it, you know, it really helps to do that with this kind of thing. True. Yeah. Yep. It's true.
8: Yeah. And kind of just real quick, those reproductions, true. I say the yellow book part. Yeah. That's absolutely, part of it. And in, even in those, you had that quote unquote time dilation constantly can happen because you're examining like a person. An experience an experience, basically like something that happened, right? And you can see all of it. So if I said it took a day, it took years, whatever, and then when it's done, you zoom back out, and then now there's just like, you don't even know how much time would have went by in terms of being interfaced, but obviously you weren't gone for decades. Like, you know what I mean?
1: They just bring you right back to wherever you are, right?
8: It seems like you could
1: be gone 20 years. And then come right back and don't know the difference as a human.
8: Oh, yeah. Oh, yeah. There's definitely been lifetime. And this is one of the things that some of those on the inside might understand and find this humorous. The thing is about, I saw too, is a lot of it was about human interaction on these other bases, like these off bases. When you coop them. So yeah. there's a lot of stuff that had to do with trying to augment those kind of colonies and bases. And that would be looking into the projected time of years to stand through and then this timeline and put the thing over here so they get the stimulus over there. And then, I mean, there's like a geometry to it too.
1: Man, the work. Holy cow.
8: It is. That's why I didn't want to go to school. I'm like, no.
1: Yeah, I did already. I'm done. Okay. Stuff.
8: Crazy.
1: Now you know that I studied under Lynn Buchanan and Harry Williams with military way, the Swan way, and a certain advance. And that's cool. So I know how to do it and that and all these other things, but nowhere near what you got going on. How's yours different from those of people like me that take Buchanan, Paul Smith, Joe McMonagle's, Lori Williams, control remote?
8: Protocols are excellent for anyone who's interested in intuition to start to use. And even on a basic intuitive reading scale, you'll find that it's an amazing asset to have and a tremendous value to anyone you're working with, because you're actually giving them something you wrote down. And a lot of times the significance of these things comes up later. And so this is part of all my views. I work with anyone. I always do that remote viewing sheet too. On top of whatever else. And ultimately, we're all kind of, if the information is correct, we're all seeing it from different angles. So it should be able to be verified. So whether you clairvoyantly actually see the target in a viewing scenario, or you actually just wrote the name down on your paper, it's still the same thing, right?
1: True.
8: This is one of those things that it's like a mental block a lot of people have to get over. Like, we do quote, see, you know. That's the important thing. You can definitely build those other third eye senses, so to speak, as a heads up to unconscious things, which I like to do and I've been working on, and it does seem absolutely possible. But like, ultimately, like, you want to know the right answer. And so if you got it, you got it. And it's best not to question it. Like, the hardest part a lot of times in developing intuition is not, you know, inventing your own intuition.
1: And the screen memories and the psychic impressions and the trauma memory and the physical events. And I know you can say this out loud, that you are not on ayahuasca. You are not doing any drugs. This is happening. This is what.
8: Yeah, absolutely. Now, I did find out later that they absolutely drugged us. Like, so that was different. But in terms some of the plant medicine absolutely helped me with my trauma, but at the same time, like, I wasn't into that, especially in those times. I really didn't get into the plant medicine more closer to my 30s, and so all this stuff was happening through my teens and 20s. And
1: if you were to do that back then, it would freak you out even more. I mean, it's controlled your emotions from freaking out. Right? I didn't feel this or that or that. I think you made sure you were okay. So they can get done what they could get done. Why you? Is it a genetic family? Why you and not the neighbor store that used to beat you at one of the games on the Nintendo? Why you over him or her?
8: Yeah.
1: And were there women?
8: Oh, absolutely. Yeah. It was not just males. And I said, it was very much a picture of can just make it. And it's like introduced to each other. It's like you can't get a glimpse of each other from time or vein. And I think that it was for me, because of that, that I came here with, just being able to kind of astral project. And just, I never, for those who, I missed it earlier, I never knew that there was a divide between life and sleep time. I just knew that I was awake here and I'm awake. There's two different places I'm aware of.
1: And he's exhausted in between.
8: And on me, so once again, I was like, what is this? Oh, pull me in the dream world, and everyone laughed when we're in the waking world, like they first heard it. And I'm like, that means they didn't hear this joke. And I went to, one of my friends, I'm like, hey man, did you ever dream anything that came true before? They're like, no. And I'm like, okay. And then that's why I'm like, don't say anything to anyone. You know, even back then, I'm like, just keep your mouth shut, you know.
1: Did they?
8: No, they said no.
1: So that
8: ability right there, I'm sure is there. And then I did kind of find out, I mean, they're like, call it coincidence, circumstance, whatever, but my uncle was on a sister ship from the Eldridge Philadelphia experiment.
1: Yeah.
8: And he told me about the same tech that they were using on that ship too. They didn't get like teleported, but they

0: Bob as well. Was Bob and J-Rod the same?
1: I don't know. It could be. That's a good question. But there's definitely a lot of those little guys waddling around. Like, I've seen a lot of them.
0: Do you remember Bob? Do you remember him?
1: No. There's only a few of these that I really remember. I had a weird relationship with a lot of them, and we can get into that, too.
0: That's what they said. Okay, well, we got Jerry Avalos with us. He'll tell us more

I don't know. All you do is all that, but good stuff for sure. More coming for you. Daryl Sims are in Hunt and I would carry it. There's so much to know. And-

Good stuff for sure. More coming for you. Daryl Sims, our alien hunter, and we're going to ask him about disclosure from his perspective.

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7: 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Sounds great.
8: 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Wanna come? 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I have somewhere I need to go. Then she also goes for some food. At a food bank. One in four Ontario food bank visitors is working. Yet they still rely on the food banks and hunger relief organizations supported by Feed Ontario. 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
10: From the National Newsroom of the Canadian Press, I'm Naira Ahmed. An evening of music and dancing at Toronto's Salsa on St. Clair Festival ended in chaos on Saturday night following an exchange of gunfire that left two men dead, injured several others, and set thousands of attendees running for safety. The shooting at one of the city's most popular summer events drew widespread condemnation, with Mayor Olivia Chow calling it a reckless act of violence. Toronto Deputy Police Chief Frank Barreto said an estimated 13,000 people were attending the festival celebrating Latin music, food, and cultural before shots rang out shortly after 8 p.m.
11: I can say it's complex because of the sheer number of people involved, just the chaotic amount of information. There'd be lots of video to pour through, lots of witness statements and evidence to pour through. So you can imagine 13,000 people, obviously not all in the area where the shooting took place, but just a lot of people to interview, to speak to, and to try to piece it all together. And there may be more than, maybe there's obviously several suspects, so we're going to put it all together.
10: Police cornered off three separate crime scenes and found two firearms. No one has been arrested yet in the shooting. Any attendees with videos at the time of the shooting are being asked to contact police. On the other side of Canada now, Highway 1 has reopened in British Columbia's Fraser Canyon as crews continue to battle twin wildfires. Canadian Press reporter Diana Messina has details.
12: The province's transportation website says the stretch of highway between Boston Bar Station Road and Jackass Summit has reopened to traffic, though lane closures remain in place in both directions. The BC Wildfire Service says the Brunswick Creek and Ainslie Creek wildfires remain classified as out of control, but recent weather conditions are providing some relief.
10: The forecast suggests more favorable conditions are expected to persist over the next 2 days. However, the wind and hot weather are expected to return on Monday and Tuesday. On the war front, the U.S. military Central Command launched a new wave of attacks in Iran. It says it hit 140 targets, far more than the last two rounds of strikes earlier this week. The U.S. military says it went after missile and drone launch sites, ammunition dumps, communication equipment, and other sites. The Speaker of Iran's parliament and a main negotiator wrote on social media, quote, "The era of one-sided deals is over. We told you, keep your word or pay the price. Reality is knocking." Overnight, missile alerts have been sounded across several Gulf Arab nations. A landmark border crossing is finally set to welcome traffic after Canada and the U.S. reached a new agreement on the Gordie Howe International Bridge. The

0: will be aiming to snap a four-game WNBA losing streak today when they play the New York Liberty at the Bell Centre in Montreal. And there are two Canadian soccer championship matches today. Vancouver FC will visit CF Montreal, while the Hamilton Forge FC hosts CS Saint Laurent in the other match. From the Canadian Press, I'm Naira Ahmed.
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0: several others have been injured after a shooting at the popular Salsa on St. Clair Festival. Salsa is an annual festival held in Midtown Toronto to celebrate Latin culture, food, and music, with an estimated 13,000 people attending. Police say the shooting happened shortly after 8 o'clock last night, with two guns recovered and several areas blocked off for investigation. While speaking to reporters on scene, Toronto Mayor Olivia Chow denounced the violence.
1: I'm deeply disturbed and angry about this reckless, irresponsible act of violence. And right in the middle of a festival attended by families, children, seniors, just beyond words how disturbed I am.
0: Prime Minister Mark Carney and Premier Doug Ford say they were horrified to hear about the deadly shooting. Ford says he is devastated by the senseless violence, adding that the, quote, person responsible must be caught, brought to justice, and spend the rest of their life behind bars. No arrests have been made so far. Back home, where the Greater Essex County District School Board and Fanshawe College have signed a partnership agreement that was earlier this week to work together to get more adult learners back into education. Caldwell Chief Nikki Van Orscott says the partnership is just beginning and already three band members have signed up to complete their education.
2: One of the members is in their 70s, just didn't do high school when they were young, got married, started having children, didn't really have a need to have a high school diploma, but now really wants to have that. Really feels like they missed out to an extent in not completing that portion of their education.
0: Chief Van Orscott says online and in-person learning is available based on the courses needed and where the band members live. A worker's rescue from a lakeshore grain elevator is a reminder of the risk farmers face. Emergency crews spent hours freeing an employee from the Agris facility last week. Essex County Federation of Agriculture President Leo Guibault says fatigue can increase the risk of mistakes, adding farming remains one of the most dangerous occupations.
3: It's everyday life for us here, and we take safety very seriously because, yeah, it is a dangerous job. You're around equipment all day, and you have to be careful, that's for sure.
0: As harvest begins, Guibault is reminding motorists to drive with caution as there will be many combines, tractors, and grain wagons on Essex County roads over the coming weeks. Stateside now, where a longtime Republican senator from South Carolina has died. ABC's Jim Ryan reports.
4: Senator Lindsey Graham turned 71 3 days ago and had just completed his 10th trip to Ukraine to meet with President Volodymyr Zelensky. Now comes word that Graham, first elected to the Senate in 2003, has died after what his office calls a brief and sudden illness. Graham was a sharp critic of President Trump when both were running for the Republican nomination in 2016, but would later become one of Trump's staunchest defenders. Lindsey Graham, dead at 71. Jim Ryan, ABC News.
0: Amy Hunter News Time, 8:04. 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
0: Now the forecast from the AM 800 Weather Center. Lots of sunshine for the region today, high reaching 28, feeling like 31 or 88 Fahrenheit. For this evening, a clear sky down to 16 or 61. Sunshine and windy tomorrow, up to 33 for the high, feeling like 37 or 99 Fahrenheit. Clear sky tomorrow evening, down to 22 or 72. And for your Tuesday, more sunshine and a high 34 or 93. Right now in Windsor, it is 23, feeling like 31 or 88 Fahrenheit. 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